Ah, dirty. 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
2: 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And money, money she making. 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
1: Well done, it's all about the soca. Indeed. Make Rastaman seek search for

0: Before you go, there's something I want you to have.
1: Oh, it's beautiful. But wait a minute, isn't this...
0: Yeah, yes it is.
1: But I thought the old lady dropped it into the ocean in the end.

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1: Comme toi, je suis

regulators. We regulate any stealing of his property. We're damn good, too. But you can't be any geek off the street. Gotta be handy with the steel if you know what I mean. Earn your keep. 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